0: რადიო იწება ჩვენი.
1: Baby got him open all over town. 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Cover much ground, cocaine by the pound. Getting paid.

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0: 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I'm giving you all of me, the best of me you got. I know it's not a lot, but I'll be true to you. I'm giving you all of me, the best of me you got. I know it's not a lot, but I'll be true to you. I'm giving you all of me, the best of me you got. I know it's not a lot, but I'll be true to you.
1: Giving you all of me, all of me, all of me to you.
0: I'm giving you all of me, the best of me you got.
1: The best of me you got.

0: Good afternoon, young fellow. What's wrong? You seem down.
1: Yeah, I've been better. I just had to get out.
0: Well, you've certainly come to the right place. You know what they say? A hat in your life takes you to Paris.

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I don't wanna die, but I ain't keen on living either. FM 93.5.

0: Before you go, there's something I want you to have.
1: Oh, it's beautiful. But wait a minute, isn't this?
0: Yeah, yes it is.
1: But I thought the old lady dropped it into the ocean in the end.
0: Well, baby, I went down and got it for you.

0: before you go, there's something I want you to have.
1: Oh, it's beautiful. But wait a minute, isn't this?
0: Yeah, yes it is.
1: But I thought the old lady dropped it into the ocean in the air.
0: Well, baby, I went down and got it for you.
1: Oh, you shouldn't have.

0: before you go, there's something I want you to have.
1: Oh, it's beautiful. But wait a minute, isn't this?
0: Yeah, yes it is.
1: But I thought the old lady dropped it into the ocean in the air.
0: Well, baby, I went down and got it for you.
1: Aw, you shouldn't have.

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I don't want to feel no clothes. I don't want to see no panties. And take off that brassiere, my dear. 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We take the receiver off the floor. 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

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And I'm very glad I'm

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1: 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What a lovely way to burn. Uh-huh, what a lovely way to burn.

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Only know you love her when you let her go. And you let her go.